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1: 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This song is not a rebel song. This song is Someday, Bloody Someday.

0: 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Break me down, but I still won't shatter.
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